like the smell of your perfume. I like the taste of your skin. I like the way you stand at your window with the sun shining in. I like your face in the morning and your kisses at night.

rushing, I was cuffing like the precinct. How you go from housewife to a sticky link? Get you round, running all type of Benz as a Rover. Screw you, used to ride in a Rican team. I'm the one, put you in Aliante. Fashion Nova model, I'll put you on the runway. Who's working coach, but it's got your shenanigans. Top bitch at Frisco, I call her my

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So if our time is running out, day after day, we'll make the mundane a masterpiece. Oh my, my, oh my, my love, I take one look at you, you take

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I saw that moving mutiny on the Bounty, staring my Iron Man and Rambo. And I felt a yearning for that great adventure. So many nights I woke up out of a dream of blue

In that fateful night, I thought to myself, I'll do everything I can, save up every dime, and one day I'll return.

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0: 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Battle Beats. Battle Beats. Battle Beats. Battle Beats. I like to welcome y'all. Yeah. Classic material. Hope y'all.

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2: 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They told me that I had it. They told me that I'm gone. I told them don't panic. 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
3: Hey, man, I'll bring it out a little bit more.
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0: Let's get down on some harmony. Come on.